0: Carta Opus.
1: Baruca, chap chap. 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Mute baruca.
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1: 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Future of my music. Chop chop. Future of my music.
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1: Baba.

is subdivided into four stages. The first stage is the longest, and it's the best. During that stage, the dream is beautiful. The second stage is not quite so long, and it's a little unsettling. There's an element of instability in it, a certain touch of insecurity. In the third stage, which is not, again, so long, the forces of light and the forces of darkness, of good and of evil, are equally balanced, and things are beginning to look rather dangerous. And in the fourth stage, which is the shortest of them all, the negative, dark, or evil side triumphs and the whole thing blows up. And so then there's a waking period before the whole thing starts again.

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2: For the love of Christ, I don't need ice to leave you froze. Turn your brains to toothpaste, squeeze till it blows. Grim Reaper with rap flows, raps and trap. Those attack foes who lack respect get head cracked. Oh, survival of the movement, madness, domestic abuse and extortion.

home, ain't wanna go to work. 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Ain't that bizarre? Feel the same, but my lungs got a little more tar. And I pop out my heart, give it to you. Isn't that what you wanted?

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I got really into straight edge bands. The decisions I made to walk away from drugs and alcohol changed my life. Skateboarding and music were the glue that connected our crew.

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1: Jūs klausotės LRT Opus.

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1: Jūs klausotės LRT.

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1: Jūs klausotės LRT Opus.

to listen, is to know, is to love. 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

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I was hung dry when our feeling was above. We don't look up. He never let the doves fly, I never did it with a touch.

should I die? But I composed myself and decided I should face it.